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4: Hai Sobat Bahana, salah satu tren fresh tren lewat. 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
5: Well, I bought diamond nipple tassels, so...
6: Well, I'll be poisoning all the other maidens in the village.
7: Yes, Mom!
8: But they're changing it this year. So instead of just showing up at the ball looking hot, clean my bedpot neck.
9: We honestly have to do this entire verbal abuse thing every time you leave the house.
5: Shut up, wench!
10: Stop it!
11: You smell!
5: Nobody cares.
10: Speak not, tired, tacky wench. Clean. Ugh, ladies, worry not.
5: Bye, bye, snake. Have fun being.

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Please enter correct password to activate the program.